Yeah. Spread it. You know what I'm saying? You know. Yeah. Yeah. Me like that. You know what I'm saying? Let's go.

0: 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What you gonna do if that dog bites you? Top Dog Law.
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Las Vegas nights have just got real. Today's hottest music, the most prizes, and the latest topics. It's all going down on the Night Show with D Money. Here on KVEG Mesquite, Las Vegas. Hot 975.

0: Look, my notepad called many bodies. Screenshots saw plenty problems. Voice knows bag plenty hotties. Can't just talk to me like anybody. 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You know that I'm a somebody. And little baby bad, she got a drum body. Hey. Bunch of feelings I just couldn't shake. Disrespect that I just shouldn't take. You just couldn't see the good in Drake. 4 months, not a long time, but you're somebody you just couldn't wait. You broke my heart, you broke my heart.
1: Yeah. DJ Banks. It's the Takeoff Mix.
0: Yeah.

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0: 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It's the Takeoff Mix. 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

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She must be patient. She must have faith in the seeds that are planted beneath the snow. 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
5: 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Do you have a moment?
4: Oh, yes. Hey.
5: How are you? Calling in regards to the July 1st payment we never received.

0: 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Now, we will be picking a...
1: That's the Diamond Arena one, by the way.
0: Yes. Yes. $1,000 winner will be picked on Monday at 7 a.m., okay?

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It's K-Classic, and I'm ready to hook you up because I'm at the Thomas & Mack. 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